0: Hello and welcome to Shanghai Eye. Monday through Friday on Dragon TV, we bring you stories from sport and decode China. I'm Wang Ying.
1: And I'm Timothy Pope. We're going to be looking at tech, urban life, arts and culture, business, sports, everything that makes Shanghai fantastic. At a new exhibition in Shanghai, visitors may find themselves taking on self-defense training, joining a workshop, or peeking into hidden corners of a museum. Rock Band Art Museum's latest show turns the gallery into an active space for learning and participation, challenging the usual idea of how art should be viewed. Zhang Hong has more.

0: For many Chinese people, the idea of a youth palace brings back memories of after-school classes, from music and painting to sports and science. Now here at the Rock Bond Art Museum, that familiar institution has become the starting point for a contemporary art exhibition. One of the works that connects most directly with ideas of childhood and education is Misfits by artist Neri Bagramian. The pieces look like colorful children's toys, but they are made of marble and aluminum, making them extremely heavy. The work refers to educational toys developed in the late 1800s by German education philosopher and kindergarten founder Friedrich Froebel. Those toys were designed to help children understand structure and order. But here, the pieces do not fit together.
1: We never get what we wanted, and things we wanted and never really fit. So the kind of frustrated children is the centerpiece of this. It's a piece about related to idea of education, but also related to the idea of play and an idea of what really means of our institution and space of allowing people to understand and accept imperfection.
0: That feeling of imperfection becomes one way into the larger exhibition. Youth Palace is not simply a nostalgic look back at after-school activities. It also asks how institutions, from schools to museums, shape the way people learn, behave, and experience public space.
1: As an art museum, we're already training people how to behave in an institution. I wanted to kind of critique that, and in some ways I wanted to kind of think about what can we do nowadays to allow different forms of knowledge production to emerge in art galleries.
0: The theme becomes more physical in another part of the museum. Artist Puppies Puppies turns part of the museum into a self-defense gym, with punching bags, gym flooring, and classes held during the exhibition period.
1: One thing that inspired me a lot about the legacy of Youth Palace is actually it trains your body. It kind of steers away kind of thinking about museum as a discursive space. We wanted to, you enter into the museum, immediately enter into a gym. So you get disoriented, like, what is this place and how should I engage this place? And there will be a series of classes, self-defense classes being offered as part of the exhibition as well. And I think this learning, kind of our training our body, is sometimes more important than just kind of didactical training that museum typically offers.
0: This is also how Youth Palace asks to be experienced. Visitors do not have to search for one correct answer. Instead, they can take part in open programs ranging from body training and hand making to cooking and improvisation. These activities are not side events, but part of the exhibition itself. Here, learning becomes a way of creating and participation becomes a way of seeing. Bringing together more than 30 artists and collectives, the exhibition runs through September 20th.
2: Some original design manuscripts that have been lying dormant for more than a century have recently crossed the ocean from the United Kingdom. The documents will return to the place they were made for, the Huanyao Lighthouse. Following the beam of light that has been shining since the late 19th century, Stephen Rancourt travelled to Shaanxi County, Zhejiang Province, where the lighthouse still stands.
3: A working piece for over 150 years.
4: But if you're ever wondering where your seafood came from, this is definitely one of the places.
5: It's massive!

0: 12 couples getting married at once. This place is absolutely oozing with charm. Hey everybody, Stephen Rancourt here. Behind me is a structure that has been standing for over 150 years. This sentinel of the East China Sea is the Huanyao Lighthouse. Now for decades, certain documents, including correspondence, some original blueprints detailing repairs to the foundation of the tower, had been sitting in archives overseas, but they've just recently come back to where they were originally created, here on Huanyao Island in Shangsi County, Zhejiang.
1: This miracle, standing at 30 degrees north latitude, was designed in 1870 under the direction of the renowned British engineer, David Marr Henderson. As the engineer-in-chief of the Chinese maritime customs during the late Qing dynasty, Henderson infused this lighthouse with the world's most advanced navigational technology of the time. Standing 16.5 meters tall, its core sole resides at the top. Four massive bullseye Fresnel lenses crafted from citrine, with a diameter of 1.84 meters. These lenses remain the largest extant lighthouse lenses in China, masterpieces that are now impossible to replicate. As night falls, the lighthouse rotates at a speed of one revolution per minute. That beam of light, piercing through the darkness, has a range of up to 24 nautical miles. It was once hailed as the first lighthouse of the Far East, not only for its immense scale, but also for its irreplaceable role as the backbone of the East China Sea shipping lanes throughout the long passage of time. On 2025, Felicity Summers Eve, great-granddaughter of David Marr Henderson, flew from the United Kingdom and presented a copy of the design manuscript

0: The Lighthouse was then, and still is today, an essential coordinate on some of the world's busiest international shipping lanes in the East China Sea. Following the lighthouse's beam southward, another magnificent sight comes into view.
1: But if you're ever wondering where your seafood came from, this is definitely one of the places. Looking down on this massive aquaculture facility, you can't help but be impressed. I mean, it's huge. There's nothing but boats and buoys and markers bobbing up and down in the water as far as the eye can see. And natural cultivation with minimal intervention. Nurturing and cultivating plump little mussels that they call the eggs of the sea.
0: As China's mussels capital, the county's annual output has reached 260,000 tons, with the industrial chain's value surpassing 1.5 billion yuan. By establishing China's first industrial production line for fresh mussels, oxygen-enriched preservation technology has extended their survival time out of water to 12 days, allowing these products to be exported to over 20 countries and regions.
2: 这是我们枸杞乡一倍养殖的一个数字化管理平台。中间就是我们枸杞乡一倍养殖的产业分布地图，在我们面前的就是我们全乡占养殖面积最大的牧场，占了我们全乡的一半。
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1: 我们在全乡南北两个海域都放置了水质传感器。These mussels are absolutely massive.
4: 这是最大的。要扎到五年。5-year-old
1: mussel. 可以帮我打开吧，我要看一下，谢谢。不要关系。It's massive. 那你觉得大的好吃还是小的好吃的？大的好吃。大的是好吃的。哎，现在是大的好吃。Now
5: to our Shanghai A2Z section. Today we're looking at how an expat can update their residence permit if they have moved to a new place. According to the City Public Security Bureau's website, if your registered address has changed, the first step is to report this to your local police station within 24 hours. You can either visit the police station in person or visit the website on the screen to do it online. The second step is to file an application within the Shanghai Public Security Exit and Entry Administration Bureau for change in residence permit information within 10 days of the change of your address. You can, of course, do this in person, or you can get it down on the Exit and Entry Administration's website. If the online review is successful, you can print out a processing receipt as proof of the change of your address. Moving house is stressful enough on its own. Both of these steps are fairly easy to accomplish online. But if you're not sure about this, avoid the stress. Just go in person where someone can help you get it down.
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